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0: 10-4. I'm not getting anything New Mexico or Texas. 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

0: It's going to be a correction. 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If you're ready.
1: And 8-4-3.
0: 10-4.
1: I located him. He's out, David, negative.

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Tad 412. So I need to central. I'll be tending. Copy.

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That same razor, that 2-7 stop. 10-4.

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0: 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You have heavy static.
1: 12 Central, they're 10-4. I'll be out with them.

Arcadia EMS Station 1, respond to 1703 West Runyon for a laceration near the ankle area. 1703 West Runyon, Central Clear, 1933.

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1: Med 1, your time's 1934. 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
1: Todd.
0: Charles Henry King, Tom, 33.
1: Ram 2, Amber White, out of Artesia, active, negative.
2: Yeah, be advised, the patient has her ankle in a splint. 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

0: 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Second in Hermosa, pulling into the RV park with that, Texas plate that errant.
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0: 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And Walnut Trail on New Mexico, Sam John X-ray 385.
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RTJ EMS station, RTJ EMS, respond to 285 and 26. We have a report of a two-vehicle NVA patient, leg is hurt. We're still trying to get further. 285 and 26, Central's clear at 2129.

0: 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Med 1, Battalion 2 and route.
1: Med 1 and Battalion 2 and route.

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1: 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Can we get you to move over to North Ops, but they're also advising two possible refusals in response.

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1: 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Active, negative.

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1: 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I'll be issuing a citation.
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0: Give me 1 minute. 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
1: Yes, Doug. 1 second, 1 set of Artesia. Invalid, expired. Expired 4/23 of 2026. 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

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Thirteenth and Ritchie on New Mexico, Charles Henry David Nora 6-1. 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

Houston Medic, 3 Central. 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

0: 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Charles George David Mary 02.
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0: I'll be out of service. You have a great day.
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1: Greg, did they pay the fee and everything already?
0: That's unknown. She's advising it's a boxer that she's had since she was a child, but she's having to owner release due to it attacking.
1: Get with the shelter employees.

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1: Copy that. 6-8, Echo 717. You have a 34-year-old male who believes he is hallucinating, advising that he was smoking. Last night, he was currently laying down, breathing normally, feeling a little bit jittery. We do understand that if he will stay in the area, Central Clear at 0717.
0: The run that 6 is...

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2: 814, can I get you back to Hermosa Elementary, 601 West Hermosa? I've got an RP in a gray tundra on a hazard. RP is advising there's a cable that's laying across the road towards the four-way stop, advising he believes it's a telecable.
3: Thank you.

Alpha Juliet, just wanting to let us realize the caller has disconnected and we had negative contact on the caller.

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0: 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Just getting jacked up for the summer with my pull-up routine.
1: No, Buzz. 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
1: Central, if you deputies advising, the scene is clear for you to continue. The updated location is going to be 414 North 4th.
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0: Central 814. My apologies. Stand by. I'm still trying to make this call. Have a lot of static. Go ahead.
1: 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Going to be 512-89 or 12589 if you try both, please.

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0: 814, I apologize about the wait. I did speak to somebody for PVT. They're advising they're going to have to make a couple more calls. Unknown ETA at this time.

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0: to Eric Tolk out of Artesia Valley Cliff. David, he's negative. Also, he is on supervised release. I'll put the information in CAD.
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0: 720, can I get you a route to the Wells, 1902 West Ritchie? Around building H as in Henry for welfare check. RP is advising there are 4 kids out on the property that are throwing rocks and hitting windows. 4. RP is advising she recognizes one of the kids that possibly lives on the property, the other 3 she doesn't recognize.
2: So.
1: Central.
0: Go ahead.
1: I'll be clear one issue and you can put me on that Richie call.

0: 29 Central, be up.
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0: Central, 29 Central, where out on the property are these kids supposed to be?
2: They're going to be out by the dumpsters, apartment, or building H, as in Henry. Central reporting.
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0: You can show units clear. One of the parents was already out. 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
2: Showing that it's on a 2017 Lark, black in color, showing it expires April the 27th to Alora Wilbanks out of Lubbock. It'll be in the record.
0: This is Central, one by deal. New Mexico, 509-852-839.

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That is negative. Thank you.

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0: It's going to be a Jamar. 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

0: until 7:20. North 10th at the Abbo Apartments, apartment number 4848 for a 911 hang-up. Was confirmed. Did speak with a male, advised it was accidental, no sound of distress.
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0: 7:20, just for information, we received a call of a stop in Roswell Highway. State is already aware and will be sending somebody out.
1: Direct. Good copy.

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1: Stanford.
2: I never was.
0: Yeah, if I hadn't called you out, you would have stayed in training all day.
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0: Stanford.

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0: 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RP is requesting a person contact.
1: Derek, be rep.
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0: 720. Therapy advised that she's leaving her house and is requesting a phone call at this time.
1: Derek, is the number in CAD?
0: Affirmative, sir.
1: Simple. I'll reach out.

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And it's going to be gray smoke that kind of starts and stops.

0: 谢谢。
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720 Central. Alrighty, make contact with the caller. Begin advice and been directed towards the district courts. And shows up in Artesia to call us and we'll see DW.

Yes, sir. Further, currently the parties are separated, and the subject lives in Roswell.

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0: 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Our beat advisor, her daughter has mental issues and is currently throwing things in the house. Is not currently armed. 714 West Missouri.

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2: 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She's where she left the house.
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1420. 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

20 Central. 714 will be transporting the RP, and I'll be following her back to the address. 714 West Missouri.

K9 Central. I'll be out on Missouri.

0: 114, are you going to have a tear complaint or is it going to be altered mental?
1: Second one.
0: Understood.
2: Asked to respond to 714 West Missouri. At the request of PD, it's going to be a correction on type that's going to be for altered mental at APD 714 West Missouri, Central Square 1218.

0: Star 4 Day. Just confirm being seen as secure for EMS.
1: Offer.
2: Into a 1219. 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
0: Can you issue 14-8 case number?
1: Understood. 1234. Confirm that case number is for 14.

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2: Can you show me clear? Do we have anything pending?
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0: Be at 906 Missouri for illegally parked. Clear for New Mexico plate. It's going to be Charles David Nora Adam 03.

0: 14. Your flight returns to a black 25 Honda truck to Martin Chacon. Address is showing 906 West Missouri. It's active and negative.
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1: Pepper.
2: 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I'm going to contact the other half of it.

7 today. Got a 911 call, 1006 off Roseland. RPU was just wanting directions, and we gave him the non-emergency phone number and provided them the directions. Confirm Anchor, clear.

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0: That's right.

Okay, if I can have you now to AGH, it's going to be the northeast parking lot for NVA hit and run. It's going to be a vehicle that was damaged sometime this morning.

0: 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What vehicle description?
1: It's going to be a white in color Nissan Kicks. RP is security. He's going to be with the victim.

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0: 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He's negative.
1: Washington, please.
0: Go ahead.
1: Victor 2344.

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You would also check him for CCWs at Maverick.

0: Artesia Fire, respond to 702 North 13th for a general fire alarm at AGH. They cannot provide the location for the alarm. At AGH, Central Square 14th.
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1: 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Two, ladder one. Correction, ladder two. Here on the north side, I'll make entry to the ER door.
2: 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We switch to taxi.

0: Battalion 2 Central. This was an alarm set up by steam in the kitchen area. All units back in service. Alarm's been reset.
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Copy. Mile marker 86, that returns on a black 2023 Toyota to Nilesh Patel. Current negative

7-14. 14. I have an RP following a vehicle that just hit him. I advise him to stop multiple times. He's not listening. RP's going to be in a 2022 Dodge Ram.

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1: 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North 6th.

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Jump for a license. Go ahead. Tom, 17489.

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1: 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Should come back on a Ford Explorer.
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Jack's a part of this and all these tickets.

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One in Cleveland for illegally parked. 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

0: returns on a red 2017 Ford SUV to Louisiana Magellan out of Artesia. Trunk suspended due to insurance is negative.
1: Thank you. 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

0: A14. Place down a lost property call. RP advice, he lost his wallet at Walmart. He's requesting a phone call at this time.
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0: I'll be out of service, but I have emergency call out to 0500. Y'all have a wonderful weekend.
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0: Be at 16th and Hermosa with a you clear a copy a possible OHV tag. Gonna be New Mexico, Paul over Robert 3989 boy. Repeating Paul Robert 3989 boy.
1: North.

0: Vaughn, Dwayne, Clont, Santa Bertuccia. Alex, let's see negative.
1: 10-4, did you get a good return on that plate I ran?
0: Negative, sir. No return on that.
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0: In the area of 2600 West Richardson, for possible reckless vehicle, going to be a young male about 12 or 13 on a dirt bike, correction, a mini bike, going to back and forth in the 2600. RPG is concerned the child may get hurt. Advise, he's going to be wearing a... Correction, he's going to be wearing a gray shirt.
1: Is that right? Be around.
0: Just be advised, the caller does not want to contact.

0: 29 Central. 29.
1: I'll be clear verbal for OHV violation.

0: 12 Central, I'll be in service.
1: Okay.
0: 12 Central, all of us have traffic on 26 and Richardson. New Mexico, Sam, John, John, 151.
1: Is that going to be in reference to the call? Reckless?
0: Negative. I was headed this way and something else happened.
2: Okay, good copy.
0: 12, I got a New Mexico DL when you're ready. 517-781-789.

0: Direct to Cynthia Giraldi Argo Gomez out of Livingston, Merchant Hobbs. 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
1: 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Thank you.

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0: Okay. 720 Central UTL and to Edmosa.
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0: 59 Central, is that key holder still on the property?
1: The alarm company advised they made contact with someone through the panel on scene. They provided the name of Brittany, but they weren't listed as a key holder.
0: Ten-4, show me out.
1: 10-4.
2: 12-29, do you want us to hurry?
3: 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I'm at 13th and I'm rushing now.

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1: Thank you.
0: Good evening. I'll be in service.
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1: 14.
2: Show units clear. She did show us the paperwork. She's buying the house. Just didn't get the combination.
1: Show units clear.
0: 29 Central, leave me on for just a second. I'm going to have some call notes.

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1: Go ahead.
0: Good evening. I'll be in service.
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0: Have a good weekend.
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0: 720 Central.
1: Tony. I'll be out of service. Y'all have a good weekend.
2: Eric, have a good weekend, sir.
3: Same. Have a good evening.